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1: I'm broadcasting to you live from the sleepiest state I have ever been in because mere moments ago, I had to help my daughter go to bed. And the problem with helping my daughter go to bed is that I fall asleep almost every single time. I'm positive that she remains wide awake in my arms while I rock her to sleep for hours on end until eventually I pass out with my arms wrapped around her and she just doesn't have anywhere to go until I wake up hours later and I think, job well done. And I walk out of the bedroom in a haze as I try to continue living my life until it's my turn to also go to bed. So if I say anything that sounds bad and crazy during the show today, I want you to know it's a miracle that I'm even here right now.
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1: I can't believe this happened 2 days in a row. I feel the need to tell you, I record this show a day in advance, and I think that you deserve to know that because I am actively processing the death of actor Tim Curry less than 24 hours after the death of Dolly Parton. And Tim Curry, if you didn't know, was part of some truly fantastic movies. He starred in the Rocky Horror Picture Show, Clue, the original version of It, and my personal favorite, Christmas in Wonderland, which is a Christmas movie that takes place entirely within the West Edmonton Mall between Tim Curry and Dolly Parton. It's been a rough week, but it's also been a great reminder that there are so many talented people that we can be grateful for existing at the same time as us.
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The Prime Minister of Japan recently revealed that she felt a little bit lonely after staff removed a cockroach from her official residence. She says that she had never encountered a cockroach while living in parliamentary housing, but began to see them after moving into an official residence late last year, and initially very upset seeing these bugs skitter across her floor. But now that they're gone, there's a little part of her that just feels a little lonely or maybe sad. Somebody needs to get this woman a cat, because clearly there's a bug problem in the house, and she also needs company. Say what you will about cats, they are great at keeping bugs out of your home, and in my experience, they are far more comforting to be around than a cockroach. Although I guess I've never tried to cuddle with a cockroach, so maybe I don't know.

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1: You know Chris Hansen? That guy from the show To Catch a Predator? You know, people walk into the house and he says, "You can understand how this looks. Why don't you take a seat right over there?" And then he gets people arrested for trying to talk to children. Well, they're making a movie about him called Prime Time, and it's going to be a little bit critical of his character, something that I'm personally a little bit excited for, because I do think that there's something to be said about trying to do the right thing in an industry that relies on ratings. So, like, exactly what compromises do you have to make in order to make sure your TV show stays on the air? It's a fascinating idea, and Chris Hansen is not necessarily pleased about it. He did decide to purchase ad time before every single screening of the movie to advertise his new streaming service, True Blue, which is dedicated to the same sort of investigations that made him famous. Personally, I see it as a win-win. I'm getting more content from Chris Hansen, which I've always enjoyed, and I'm also getting a great movie from A24, which I've also always enjoyed. I can only imagine this is what Christmas is like for a kid who has parents that give great gifts even though they don't like each other.
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1: I'm Denis Conroy. Here's what's trending on Play. U.S. refiners are facing a potential heavy crude squeeze as Alberta oil sands operators prepare for routine maintenance. Rystad Energy says the scheduled work could temporarily remove about 300,000 barrels per day from production. Canada normally supplies the United States with more than 4 million barrels daily. Limited replacement supplies could push already elevated refining margins higher, particularly for diesel. A quick response has brought a Fort McMurray tree line fire under control. Crews were called to the area behind McKinley Crescent around 1:30 Wednesday afternoon after reports of a fire in the woods. Alberta Wildfire also assisted. Firefighters remained on scene to fully extinguish the blaze. The cause remains under investigation and residents are urged to avoid the area. Alberta healthcare teams are getting more support to prevent and manage obesity. Primary Care Alberta says a new agreement with Obesity Canada will bring clinical expertise, education, and evidence-informed resources into primary care. Nearly one in three Canadians is living with obesity, which the organizations link to more than 200 other health conditions. Work on a provincial chronic disease action plan is already underway. Bylaw and RCMP officers are preparing to help Fort McMurray residents ride safely and follow local transportation rules. John Tupper explains.
2: According to the RMWB, officers will be at McDonald Island from 1 until 4 this afternoon. The public can ask questions about e-scooters, e-bikes, off-highway vehicles, and recreational vehicles, including where they may be used ahead of the school year. For Harvard Media News, I'm John Tupper.
1: A solo story about resilience and creativity is set to take the stage in Fort McMurray. Keanu Theatre says Keith Alessi will perform Tomatoes Tried to Kill Me, But Banjos Saved My Life on October 23rd. 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That's what's trending on Play. I'm Denis Conroy.
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1: Tonight will be cloudy with an overnight low of 15 degrees. Tomorrow cloudy with a 60% chance of showers and a high of 24 degrees. And on Saturday, a stable mix of sun and cloud with a high of 22 degrees.
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1: My daughter has started to name things. All of her toys, sometimes her food, occasionally a drawing. She just wants to name stuff. But she is not even two, so she doesn't understand what makes a good name, and she pushes the envelope of what you previously thought possible. Yesterday, she named one of her bath toys. It's a little rubber snow leopard. And at first, she wanted to name it Milosh. And I'm not going to lie and say she came up with that on her own. We were just talking about the name Milosh. And then I said, you know, that's Greek. 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So now we have a rubber cat that is named Greek. And if you have any pets and or children that need naming, just let us know. My daughter's head is filled with great ideas, like Greek.
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0: A tech startup at the University of Cambridge has announced that they have plans to use autonomous drones to clear clouds and boost solar farm output. We don't care about letting nature handle weather anymore. We just want to do it ourselves in the most insane ways possible. Too many clouds in the sky. Time for me to deploy my fleet of drones to clear those away. Did you hear about the FCC launching those giant satellites with mirrors into space so that they can redirect sunlight to the dark side of the Earth whenever they want to? Next, I think that scientists should just rip the roof off of my home while they're at it. Clearly, we don't want me to have any protection from the sun anymore, so we may as well just get rid of that, and I can just burn to a crisp because that's what the tech CEOs want from me, apparently. Why can't we be putting our energy towards something fun? Like, I don't know, those microwavable meals from the Spy Kids movies?
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1: Germany just announced that they have plans to institute a sugar tax that will increase the price on all sugary drinks, including some sugar-free drinks like Coke Zero and whatnot. Pure milk and 100% fruit juices would remain exempt. And if history has shown me anything, a tax like this will not change anything. My body will continue to crave a sugary drink with dinner every single night, and I will pay that price, both fiscally and physically. I will lose more money getting myself a brown soda, and my body will continue to scream and beg for me to drink more water. And instead, I'll enjoy a nice, bubbly, crisp soda and fall asleep with a smile, knowing I could have taken better care of myself.
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1: Police in Ireland have issued a statement after photos of the Cat in the Hat have gone viral, where he is absolutely terrorizing the streets in a way similar to the clowns from 2016. But here's the thing. It's not actually a person dressed like the Cat in the Hat. It's the real Cat in the Hat. No, of course it's not. It's AI-generated images of the Cat in the Hat doing crazy things all around Ireland, upsetting the locals, making them think that they are not safe to go out at night for fear that they may fall victim to Dr. Seuss's terrible creation. But don't worry, he's not real, and he can't hurt you. And if you're afraid of him because of the hit 2003 family comedy The Cat in the Hat starring Mike Myers, you're not alone and I don't blame you. That wasn't a funny character. That was a nightmare on the screen.
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0: We've officially reached that special age where my daughter doesn't want help, but is also constantly on the verge of harming her own body. We went to the park yesterday, had a great time, or at least she did. My heart was beating out of its chest the entire time because she has decided that she is going to learn how to climb things, and that's fine. She deserves to learn how to climb things. I just wish that she would do it without swinging her skull directly next to a metal bar 90% of the time. I swear she almost concussed herself no less than a dozen times in 10 minutes. So we are going to practice meditation and deep breathing and accepting that if my daughter falls and hurts herself, she will learn a lesson from that experience. I'm not a bad dad. She's just a toddler learning that not everything in the world is soft.
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1: The original cast of The Sandlot are reuniting in a new comedy series titled Dugout Dads that will be available to stream on YouTube. 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The Sandlot is possibly a perfect movie, and I say that knowing for a fact that The Sandlot is not a perfect movie, but my nostalgia blinders will not let me view it any other way.
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0: Play weather.
11: Tonight will be cloudy with an overnight low of 15 degrees. Tomorrow, cloudy with a 60% chance of showers and a high of 24 degrees. And on Saturday, a stable mix of sun and cloud with a high of 22 degrees.
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1: Police in Washington have arrested a man from California after finding him with a guillotine near the U.S. Capitol building. I don't condone any form of violence here. I don't want people to go out and harm one another in any shape, way, or form. I do, however, want everybody here to give themselves a quick reality check. If you were going to try to sneak something into the White House, do you think they would notice it if it was the size and shape of a guillotine? I want to remind you, a guillotine is that giant blade that they used to use to chop off people's heads in medieval times for an execution. You're not going to be able to hide it under your shirt, and security will almost certainly notice you trying to sneak in an 18th century French beheading device.
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Bill Gates has been real hit or miss in the public eye for the past few years, but I do think that this recent interview he gave was more of a hit than anything. He revealed that he wants to see a robot tax and human reserved jobs to mitigate the harm from artificial intelligence. The general idea being, if you are going to implement AI to replace employees, you should have to pay a tax on that AI, in particular, because you are just going to use it to get rid of the people that you hired in the first place. At the very least, this could extend the period of time that somebody is employed before they lose their job to automation, and with the idea of human-reserved jobs, some people could train for a career specifically knowing they don't have to worry about losing it to a robot. I personally live in fear of that weird DJ from Spotify, but I also know my job is secure because I never describe music in a dumb way, like, this next track is as cool as a polar bear's paw. I just reveal increasingly embarrassing personal anecdotes until somebody fires me for saying an inside thought out loud.

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1: Should I tell my boss that his office door is doing nothing? I have a separate job, a day job, if you will. And at this day job, I have a cubicle just outside of the offices of most of the managers in the building. We recently renovated to install these new offices next to my desk. And I don't think any of the people working in the offices realize that they are not very well soundproofed. Nobody has said anything incriminating or embarrassing necessarily, but I can hear every single word of a closed door meeting. And I know that can't possibly be correct. So the question still remains, do I tell them that we can all hear what they're saying, or do we let it happen and hope that maybe we get a little bit of insider info?
2: Let's go. Let's kick off the night.
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0: Play.
2: But I understand why. See, it's burning me to hold on to this. I know this is something I gotta do, but that don't mean I want to. What I'm trying to say is that

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1: Browsing pop culture news in the workplace is going to get me fired. I just mentioned that I have a day job outside of this one, and I work in an office surrounded by professional office people, which you don't have in radio. All of the professional office people in here are... Sorry, you might be an advertiser. I promise they're all respectable and you should love working with them. But the point stands that I work in a much more professional office a lot of the time, and I take my lunch break at that job to prepare the show for this job. I'll browse through pop culture news articles and see what's happening that I could talk about on the radio, and then, oop, that's a celebrity wearing a sheer dress, almost nude on my work computer. And it leaves me with two options. One, I continue to scroll casually as though nothing out of the ordinary is occurring on my computer. Or two, I scroll really fast away, and in doing so, broadcast to anybody watching me that I also know I'm looking at something on my work computer that I shouldn't be.
2: Here we go again, buddy. Get it, get it.
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10: Play weather.
11: Tonight will be cloudy with an overnight low of 15 degrees. Tomorrow, cloudy with a 60% chance of showers and a high of 24 degrees. And on Saturday, a stable mix of sun and cloud with a high of 22 degrees.
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0: The Prime Minister of Japan recently revealed that she felt a little bit lonely after staff removed a cockroach from her official residence. She says that she had never encountered a cockroach while living in parliamentary housing, but began to see them after moving into an official residence late last year, and initially very upset seeing these bugs skitter across her floor. But now that they're gone, there's a little part of her that just feels a little lonely or maybe sad. Somebody needs to get this woman a cat, because clearly there's a bug problem in the house, and she also needs company. Say what you will about cats, they are great at keeping bugs out of your home, and in my experience, they are far more comforting to be around than a cockroach. Although I guess I've never tried to cuddle with a cockroach, so maybe I don't know.
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1: I can't believe this happened 2 days in a row. I feel the need to tell you, I record this show a day in advance, and I think that you deserve to know that because I am actively processing the death of actor Tim Curry less than 24 hours after the death of Dolly Parton. And Tim Curry, if you didn't know, was part of some truly fantastic movies. He starred in the Rocky Horror Picture Show, Clue, the original version of It, and my personal favorite, Christmas in Wonderland, which is a Christmas movie that takes place entirely within the West Edmonton Mall between Tim Curry and Dolly Parton. It's been a rough week, but it's also been a great reminder that there are so many talented people that we can be grateful for existing at the same time as us.
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1: With the baseball season done, hockey season is just about here. 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Coming up on September the 20th, it is the Interpipeline Fort McMurray Marathon. 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

0: annual hospital bed races will hit up Syncrude Athletic Park starting at noon. 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
2: Good morning, Fort McMurray. I'm Marina. Happy Friday. Starting off as a wet one, though. Hopefully that should clear up this afternoon. 16 degrees on the outside right now. A little bit of light rain coming down. And hey, you see that partial lunar eclipse last night? Luckily, the clouds decided to go away so we could see it. However, unfortunately, I was driving and my phone died literally the second that I saw it. My music shut off in my car and I was like, what is going on right now? Dead phone. So didn't get to pull over, get any photos of it. And then I get home and I can't see it from my balcony. It's on the other side of the building. So if you got any photos, text them in. 780-791-1037. Also, I started off this morning with a not-so-daily win. Filled up my water bottle, as I usually do, from my Brita before I left. And I guess I didn't tighten it enough this morning because the bottle's empty now. It's all over my passenger seat in my car. Thank God it was just water, though. So I'm hoping that things can only go up from here now.

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approximately 48 hours left to pretend you don't have any responsibilities. But honestly, guys, did we even have a summer? Because between all the rain, the cloudy days, and, you know, those long stretches where it felt like we were living under a permanent gray filter, I feel like summer barely got started. We need a redo here. I want to speak to whoever's in charge of the weather at this point. But as we, you know, head into the final weekend of the summer holidays, did you make the most of summer? Like, what was the best thing that you did? Go camping, travel, go to the lake, spend every possible day you could outside? And parents, also be honest, are you sad to see the kids go back to school? Or are you counting down those hours? 780-791-1037.

Okay, I don't know about you guys, but I'm having a hard time accepting this, that this is the final weekend of summer vacation. Kids are getting ready to go back to school, parents probably doing a little happy dance, and then you get students realizing you've got

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1: I'm Denis Conroy. Here's what's trending on Play. Artificial intelligence is raising concerns about homework and classroom skills in Alberta schools. A poll commissioned by the Fraser Institute found 48.4% of responding grades 6 to 12 teachers believe more than half of their students use AI for homework. Teachers estimated 54.7% of those students were using the technology to complete their work for them. A Fort McMurray man is facing four charges after a motorcycle allegedly fled police twice. John Tupper with more.
2: Wood Buffalo RCMP say 21-year-old Edwin Bijou is facing two counts of dangerous operation of a motor vehicle and two counts of flight from a police officer. He has been released from custody and is scheduled to appear in court on September 16th. RCMP say excessive speed places all road users at risk. For Harvard Media News, I'm John Tupper.
1: The RMWB is moving to make residential garbage drop-off free at the municipal landfill. Council has directed administration to prepare a bylaw amendment allowing residents to dispose of up to 500 kilograms of household waste per day, per license plate, without charge. The municipality says existing fees, including the $15 disposal fee, remain in effect until council approves the change. An investigation is continuing after adults reported a suspicious man approaching children at a Parsons Creek skate park. John Tupper has the details.
2: Wood Buffalo RCMP say officers responded to a 911 call shortly after 6:20 p.m. on August 24th. A 23-year-old Fort McMurray man was arrested without incident and charged with four counts of sexual interference. For Harvard Media News, I'm John Tupper.
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1: I'm Denis Conroy with your look at sports. The Saskatchewan Roughriders are getting set for a big Saturday at Mosaic Stadium, looking to snap a two-game skid against the Toronto Argonauts. The 6-4 Riders have added receiver Shamar Bridges, while Samuel Emilis is on the six-game injured list. Family Day Carnival festivities include a football showcase, the Junior Rider cheer squad, and a post-game field celebration. Meanwhile, the Blue Jays are back home tonight, opening a three-game series with Seattle. Toronto is 65-70 after getting crushed 13-2 by Kansas City last night, while the Mariners come in at 64-70. On the basketball court, the Toronto Tempo visit the Las Vegas Aces tonight. Toronto is 11-27, while Vegas is 26-13 and has already clinched a playoff spot. And on the tennis court, Bianca Andreescu is still fighting for a U.S. Open main draw spot after rain delayed her qualifying final. That's your look at sports. I'm Denis Conroy.
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4: 16 degrees right now. Light rain coming down this morning with a little bit of wind gusting to 40, but that should all clear up this afternoon. Then we'll see a 30% chance of showers, risk of a thunderstorm. High of 25 today, going to feel like 28 with the Humidex. And then tonight, pretty much the same thing, 30% chance of showers, risk of a thunderstorm, a little bit of wind, and then we're going down to 9. For tomorrow, pretty much the same thing as well. 30% chance of showers in the morning and early in the afternoon, and a high of 20. Overnight tomorrow, clear, and also a low of 9.

Tay-Tay for Ray Ray, The Fate of Ophelia. And speaking of Taylor, let's keep it on the Taylor train right now. Taylor Lautner could soon be living with three people named Taylor Lautner. So he and his wife, Tay Lautner, a.k.a. Taylor, are expecting their first baby girl. And they've admitted that Taylor is actually one of the names that they're considering. So right now they've got about 3 to 5 names on their baby name list, but Tay says that she feels like the internet might cancel her if she doesn't pick the name Taylor. Like, imagine this kid growing up and going to school, you know, introducing yourself. Hi, I'm Taylor Lautner. And the teacher asks you, which one? The baby? Like, they already have to clarify boy Tay and girl Tay when people are talking about the parents. So adding, you know, baby Tay into the mix, I feel like that's going to make family gatherings a logistical nightmare at this point. And apparently, if they'd had a boy, they joked about naming him Taylor as well, but just calling him TJ. So here's my question. Is two Taylors enough, or should they go with the third?

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12: My what you need to do is be thankful for the life you got, you know what I'm saying? 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It's

Stop talking about ribs this early in the morning makes you hungry. Sorry, not sorry. Go get some breakfast. We got Rib Fest coming up next weekend at Center Fireplace over in Thickwood. And it's just in time for the long weekend. So yes, that means it will be 4 days of Rib Fest. Friday, Saturday, Sunday, and Monday. That's September 4th through the 7th. And you actually have a chance to win some free ribs. And you've got two different ways to do that right now. 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So plural, RIBS, to 780-791-1037. 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It's literally like first and last name, phone number, email, where you live. That's it. 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
3: I'm Denis Conroy. Here's what's trending on Play. Public safety concerns are being cited for decisions not to pursue a speeding motorcycle in Fort McMurray. John Tupper has the details.
4: Wood Buffalo RCMP say the driver fled two attempted traffic stops on consecutive days, including one on Highway 63, where he was allegedly traveling more than 200 kilometers an hour. Officers later found the motorcycle and driver at an associated address. The motorcycle was seized. For Harvard Media News, I'm John Tupper.
3: A 23-year-old Fort McMurray man is facing four counts of sexual interference following an incident at a Parsons Creek skate park. John Tupper explains.
4: Wood Buffalo RCMP say he was arrested after officers received a 911 call on August 24th. He's been released with conditions and is scheduled to appear in court on September 2nd. His name is being withheld in anticipation of a publication ban. For Harvard Media News, I'm John Tupper.
3: Efforts to reduce illegal dumping are behind a proposed change to residential landfill fees in Wood Buffalo. The RMWB says free household waste disposal could encourage proper drop-off, reduce litter cleanup costs, and keep neighborhoods cleaner. Council has also asked administration to propose higher penalties for littering. Existing landfill charges will continue until the required bylaw amendment receives approval. High school transit service is changing for some Fort McMurray students this fall. The RMWB says school route 403 to Father Patrick Mercady has been canceled, while routes 302 and 303 will provide combined morning service to Ecole McTavish. Dedicated school buses will continue operating on school days alongside regular transit routes. A feasibility review is underway for a possible dirt bike track in Anzac. RMWB Council approved a notice of motion directing administration to study the proposal and gauge community interest. The review will consider safety, location, environmental effects, and potential costs. Administration must report its findings to Council no later than the October 13th meeting. You can always access your local and Canadian news by downloading our app or visiting play1037.ca. That's what's trending on Play. I'm Denis Conroy.
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6: 16 degrees right now. Light rain coming down this morning with a little bit of wind gusting to 40, but that should all clear up this afternoon. Then we'll see a 30% chance of showers, risk of a thunderstorm. High of 25 today, going to feel like 28 with the Humidex. And then tonight, pretty much the same thing, 30% chance of showers, risk of a thunderstorm, a little bit of wind, and then we're going down to 9. For tomorrow, pretty much the same thing as well. 30% chance of showers in the morning and early in the afternoon, and a high of 20. Overnight tomorrow, clear, and also a low of 9.

Somber home wrecker. It's a future throwback on Play Mornings. I'm Marina. John is off today. He'll be back on Tuesday. So he's got an extra long weekend and then a short week next week and then another long weekend. So lucky guy he is. We got birthdays, though, coming up at 7:40. We've already got a couple to get to. But if you've got a birthday, you know someone's celebrating a birthday, all you got to do is text it in. Let me know at 780-791-1037.

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song doesn't pump you up, I don't know what does. That's Darude with Sandstorm on Play Mornings. I'm Marina. This could be some pretty big news. You know, if you're someone who's ever looked at a pile of garbage in your garage and thought, ugh, I'm going to have to pay to get rid of all of this. So RMWB Council has taken a step towards making residential garbage drop-off free at the landfill. So if the bylaw amendment gets approved, residents could be able to take all of our household waste to the landfill without paying, up to 500 kilos per day per license plate. And that's also going to include some of the stuff that currently comes with a fee, plus things from the big bin event, heavy item pickup, and household hazardous waste as well. Now, I'm guessing one of the big hopes here is that making it free will help cut down on all the illegal dumping that we see around the region. It's gross. Because if you can throw your garbage away legally for free, there's really no excuse for leaving your old couch in the bush. You know what I mean? But it still has to go through the bylaw process before anything changes. So I want to know what you think. Would free landfill drop-off actually make your life easier? Like, would you be more likely to clean out the garage if you knew you could just take everything to the landfill for free? Or do you think that there should be some limits on what people can bring

0: I've been a resident of Fort McMurray for 15 years, and this is probably the best morning show ever that I've ever listened to because it's so genuine and it's not, doesn't sound like it's forced. I love it. I love you. You're amazing.
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1: I'm Denis Conroy. Here's what's trending on Play. Canada is now the world's largest legal cannabis market as retail access continues to expand. Statistics Canada reports nearly 8 cannabis stores for every 100,000 people, with dispensaries outnumbering liquor stores in some communities. Ontario remains Canada's largest provincial market. British Columbia has moved into second place, ahead of Alberta in third. Dangerous driving reports are being encouraged following a high-speed motorcycle investigation in Fort McMurray. John Tupper shares the details.
2: Wood Buffalo RCMP say officers first saw the bike speeding on Thickwood on August 25th. The same motorcycle was allegedly traveling 200 kilometers an hour on Highway 63 the next day. The driver, Edwin Bijou, was arrested without incident. For Harvard Media News, I'm John Tupper.
1: School policies are struggling to keep pace with artificial intelligence use, according to a Ledger poll commissioned by the Fraser Institute. Only 44% of responding Alberta teachers said their school has a student AI policy, while 37.4% reported a policy for staff. Meanwhile, 73.8% of respondents said that they use AI in their own work at least weekly. Residents are being reminded to report suspicious activity following an arrest at a Parsons Creek skate park. John Tupper has the story.
2: Wood Buffalo RCMP say community awareness and timely reporting helped officers identify a suspect after adults reported a man approaching children. The Special Investigations Unit continues the investigation with the help of the Waypoints Youth and Child Advocacy Center. Police warn residents not to confront suspicious people. For Harvard Media News, I'm John Tupper.
1: Residential landfill users are being reminded that disposal fees remain in effect while the RMWB prepares a bylaw change. The municipality says residents currently pay a $15 fee, with waste over 200 kilograms charged at $105 per ton. If council approves the amendment, up to 500 kilograms per day per license plate would be completely free. Commercial disposal fees will remain unchanged. You can always access your local and Canadian news by downloading our app or visiting play1037.ca. That's what's trending on Play. I'm Denis Conroy.
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1: I'm Denis Conroy with your look at sports. The Saskatchewan Roughriders are getting set for a big Saturday at Mosaic Stadium, looking to snap a two-game skid against the Toronto Argonauts. The 6-4 Riders have added receiver Shamar Bridges, while Samuel Emilis is on the 6-game injured list. Family Day Carnival festivities include a football showcase, the Junior Rider Cheer Squad, and a post-game field celebration. Meanwhile, the Blue Jays are back home tonight, opening a 3-game series with Seattle. Toronto is 65-70 after getting crushed 13-2 by Kansas City last night, while the Mariners come in at 64-70. On the basketball court, the Toronto Tempo visit the Las Vegas Aces tonight. Toronto is 11-27, while Vegas is 26-13 and has already clinched a playoff spot. And on the tennis court, Bianca Andreescu is still fighting for a U.S. Open main draw spot after rain delayed her qualifying final. That's your look at sports. I'm Denis Conroy.
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3: 16 degrees right now. Light rain coming down this morning with a little bit of wind gusting to 40, but that should all clear up this afternoon. Then we'll see a 30% chance of showers, risk of a thunderstorm. High of 25 today, going to feel like 28 with the Humidex. And then tonight, pretty much the same thing, 30% chance of showers, risk of a thunderstorm, a little bit of wind, and then we're going down to 9. For tomorrow, pretty much the same thing as well. 30% chance of showers in the morning and early in the afternoon, and a high of 20. Overnight tomorrow, clear, and also a low of 9.

0: Nowadays, everybody wanna talk like they got something to say, but nothing comes out when they move their lips, just a bunch of gibberish. Act like they forgot about Dre.
1: Forgot about Dre. Dre and Eminem on Play Mornings. I'm Marina. And if you've been following the Canada-US drama, you probably heard about Lake Ontario getting a new name. Well, sort of. So Trump has signed an executive order directing the U.S. government to call Lake Ontario Lake America. And this is happening right in the middle of all this tariff drama between Canada and the U.S. So very simply, if you are unsure about tariffs, tariffs are basically taxes on goods coming across the border. So the U.S. puts tariffs on Canadian products. Canada responds with tariffs on American products. And now apparently we've reached the stage of the argument where we're fighting over the name of a damn lake. Here's the part that I find pretty funny, though. Lake Ontario has been called Lake Ontario for more than 400 years. The name comes from an indigenous name, and it was around long before Canada or the United States even existed as countries, and long before the U.S. Constitution was written. So Canada's basically looking at this going, we've been calling it Lake Ontario since before your constitution was even a thing. The other important thing is Canada is not changing the name. So the U.S. order applies to the U.S. government's geographic naming system. So Trump cannot force Canada, international organizations, or everyone else to suddenly start calling it Lake America. So if you're standing on the Canadian side looking across the water, you're still looking at Lake Ontario. And honestly, at this point, Canada and the U.S. are like a couple going through a messy breakup. They're fighting over money, they're fighting over trade, now they're fighting over who gets to name the lake. Meanwhile, Lake Ontario, it's just sitting there like, guys, I've had this name for 400 years. Can you leave me out of this?

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Rihanna Diamonds on Play Mornings. I'm Marina. This is your final reminder for birthdays coming up shortly. And it's different on Fridays. We'll take birthdays for today, which is August 28th. And we'll do Saturday and Sunday as well. So August 29th and August 30th. So if you know someone celebrating, you better text it in or call in now at 780-791-1037.

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2: I'm Denis Conroy. Here's what's trending on Play. Artificial intelligence is raising concerns about homework and classroom skills in Alberta schools. A poll commissioned by the Fraser Institute found 48.4% of responding grades 6 to 12 teachers believe more than half of their students use AI for homework. Teachers estimated 54.7% of those students were using the technology to complete their work for them. A Fort McMurray man is facing four charges after a motorcycle allegedly fled police twice. John Tupper with more.
3: Wood Buffalo RCMP say 21-year-old Edwin Bijou is facing two counts of dangerous operation of a motor vehicle and two counts of flight from a police officer. He has been released from custody and is scheduled to appear in court on September 16th. RCMP say excessive speed places all road users at risk. For Harvard Media News, I'm John Tupper.
2: The RMWB is moving to make residential garbage drop-off free at the municipal landfill. Council has directed administration to prepare a bylaw amendment allowing residents to dispose of up to 500 kilograms of household waste per day, per license plate, without charge. The municipality says existing fees, including the $15 disposal fee, remain in effect until council approves the change. An investigation is continuing after adults reported a suspicious man approaching children at a Parsons Creek skate park. John Tupper has the details.
3: Wood Buffalo RCMP say officers responded to a 911 call shortly after 6:20 p.m. on August 24th. A 23-year-old Fort McMurray man was arrested without incident and charged with four counts of sexual interference. For Harvard Media News, I'm John Tupper.
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6: 16 degrees right now, light rain coming down this morning with a little bit of wind gusting to 40, but that should all clear up this afternoon. Then we'll see a 30% chance of showers, risk of a thunderstorm. High of 25 today, going to feel like 28 with the Humidex. And then tonight, pretty much the same thing, 30% chance of showers, risk of a thunderstorm, a little bit of wind, and then we're going down to 9. For tomorrow, pretty much the same thing as well. 30% chance of showers in the morning and early in the afternoon, and a high of 20. Overnight tomorrow, clear, and also a low of 9.
7: Me not working hard. Yeah, right. Picture that with a Kodak. Or better yet, go to Times Square, take a picture of me with a Kodak. Took my life from negative to positive. I just want y'all to know that.

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1: All right, your Friday edition of birthdays. It's August 28th, but we're taking birthdays for the 28th, 29th, and 30th. Now, just to preface this before we get started, we are having technical difficulties this morning. So our text line is currently not working. So I've got some birthdays that were texted in from yesterday, but if you did text in a birthday for today, tomorrow, or Sunday this morning, I did not get it. There is nothing in my text line. So we'll get to what we have already. And if you want to call me at 780-791-1037 and let me know who's celebrating a birthday, we can come back to birthdays after this because I don't want to forget anybody. So first off, we'll start off with the celebs. Jack Black is 57 today. Jennifer Coolidge is 65. Shania Twain, 61 today. Leanne Rimes is 44, and Louis Guzman is 70. Now, like I mentioned, we got two local birthdays as of right now to get to, so we'll go to the text line. Happy birthday, Kayla Gillingham, from your favorite sister-in-law, Holly. Another text we got yesterday, I'd like to wish my hubby, Corey Bailey, a fantastic happy birthday. Love, wifey, LOL, I didn't forget. Thank God he didn't forget, Kayla. I don't even know the name. Nope. Thank God you didn't forget Corey's wife. But we're going to sing to Kayla and Corey right now. So, we ready?

And if you have a birthday today and I didn't see your text message, happy birthday to you too. But once again, text line is down right now. So if you texted in a birthday for this morning, please give me a call and we'll get back to it coming up after this at 780-791-1037.

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1: With the baseball season done, hockey season is just about here. Your Fort McMurray Oil Barons are back on the ice for some expedition games in early preseason action in early September. 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
1: Probably wondering why we're doing birthdays again at 7:53, but that's because our text line is down and we do have some more birthdays to get to. And right now, I'm blaming our sister station, 100.5 Cruise FM. They got the Battle of the Neighborhoods going on right now. And I think the overload, the tens of thousands of texts and votes coming in through every single day this week, maybe has broken our text line. That's what I'm going with right now. So if you have been texting in this morning and I haven't been getting back to you, it's because I haven't been getting your messages. It's going to be one of those days, I think. I started off the day with spilling my water in the car, the whole water bottle emptied onto my seat. Then one of the speakers blew in the studio this morning. And now the text line's not working. Bad things come in three, right? So that we should be good now. Everything should be fine. So let's get to our other birthdays. Two callers. Happy birthday, Dior, who is turning six today. What a fancy name. And yeah, it's spelled exactly like Dior. I love it. And that's coming from Nanny. So Nanny's wishing you a happy birthday, Dior, and I'm wishing you a happy birthday. Also, Viola called in to say happy birthday to her baby sister, Sharon, who is 40-ish now. I told her I was going to say it. So now we got to sing to Dior and Sharon. Mm-hmm.

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But don't forget, birthday's coming up on Monday once again, so you can text well. You know what? 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
3: I'm Denis Conroy. Here's what's trending on Play. Public safety concerns are being cited for decisions not to pursue a speeding motorcycle in Fort McMurray. John Tupper has the details.
4: Wood Buffalo RCMP say the driver fled two attempted traffic stops on consecutive days, including one on Highway 63, where he was allegedly traveling more than 200 kilometers an hour. Officers later found the motorcycle and driver at an associated address. The motorcycle was seized. For Harvard Media News, I'm John Tupper.
3: A 23-year-old Fort McMurray man is facing four counts of sexual interference following an incident at a Parsons Creek skate park. John Tupper explains.
4: Wood Buffalo RCMP say he was arrested after officers received a 911 call on August 24th. He's been released with conditions and is scheduled to appear in court on September 2nd. His name is being withheld in anticipation of a publication ban. For Harvard Media News, I'm John Tupper.
3: Efforts to reduce illegal dumping are behind a proposed change to residential landfill fees in Wood Buffalo. The RMWB says free household waste disposal could encourage proper drop-off, reduce litter cleanup costs, and keep neighborhoods cleaner. Council has also asked administration to propose higher penalties for littering. Existing landfill charges will continue until the required bylaw amendment receives approval. High school transit service is changing for some Fort McMurray students this fall. The RMWB says school route 403 to Father Patrick Mercadie has been canceled, while routes 302 and 303 will provide combined morning service to Ecole McTavish. Dedicated school buses will continue operating on school days alongside regular transit routes. A feasibility review is underway for a possible dirt bike track in Anzac. RMWB Council approved a notice of motion directing administration to study the proposal and gauge community interest. The review will consider safety, location, environmental effects, and potential costs. Administration must report its findings to Council no later than the October 13th meeting. You can always access your local and Canadian news by downloading our app or visiting play1037.ca. That's what's trending on Play. I'm Denis Conroy.
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3: I'm Denis Conroy with your look at sports. The Saskatchewan Roughriders are getting set for a big Saturday at Mosaic Stadium, looking to snap a two-game skid against the Toronto Argonauts. The 6-4 Riders have added receiver Shamar Bridges, while Samuel Amilis is on the six-game injured list. Family Day Carnival festivities include a football showcase, the Junior Rider Cheer Squad, and a post-game field celebration. Meanwhile, the Blue Jays are back home tonight, opening a three-game series with Seattle. Toronto is 65-70 after getting crushed 13-2 by Kansas City last night, while the Mariners come in at 64-70. On the basketball court, the Toronto Tempo visit the Las Vegas Aces tonight. Toronto is 11-27, while Vegas is 26-13 and has already clinched a playoff spot. And on the tennis court, Bianca Andreescu is still fighting for a U.S. Open main draw spot after rain delayed her qualifying final. That's your look at sports. I'm Denis Conroy.
0: Play, traffic, and weather.
5: 16 degrees right now, 30% chance of showers this afternoon with the risk of a thunderstorm, although I do see a little bit of rain coming down right now. At least the windows are getting wet in here. A little bit of wind mixed in there today, high of 25, feeling like 28. Then tonight, another 30% chance of showers, risk of a thunderstorm this evening, more wind in there, and we're going down to 9 for tomorrow. Pretty much the same thing, 30% chance of showers in the morning and early in the afternoon, high of 20, overnight clear, and a low of 9.
6: Oh, no.

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Langley, choosing Texas on Play Mornings. Now, I thought here a daily win would be that the text line is working because I got a text in from Miss Raya, but she's not texting me back, so I don't think the text line is working just yet. So not quite a daily win, but it is time for daily wins. I'll kick it off. One, no line in the Tim Hortons drive-thru again this morning, which I seem to luck out on. I guess I just leave at the right time in the morning. Second one is that it's Friday. Don't have to wake up at 4:30 in the morning tomorrow, which I'm very much looking forward to sleeping in. So I want to know your daily wins. However, because the text line is not working, feel free to call me, 780-791-1037. If not, if you don't feel like calling in, look, I get it. However, we can just move on to daily wins on Monday, seeing as the text line is not working. So if you do want to call in, feel free, 780-791-1037.

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7: Wake up.

I feel like bad things happen in threes, but this morning, you know, it's I'm going on number four. So I think it's kind of a good thing that we're skipping over daily wins. I know I had some things to talk about this morning, but bad things should happen in threes, and I'm sitting on number four. So if you missed this morning, I guess I didn't tighten my water bottle enough when I left, threw it in my passenger seat, got to work, realized my entire water bottle was empty. Water's all over. Thank God it's water, but all over my passenger seat. And let me just tell you, though, this is a hefty Yeti water bottle. It is big, like heavy, bigger than my face. So you can only imagine how much water is all over my passenger seat. Then I get into work. I preview something and the preview speaker blows. So I can't preview anything anymore. Then I find out the text line is not working. Then I go to eat my yogurt. I brought two little cups of yogurt, bought them the same day, just different flavors. Thought I got, you know, ones with the same expiration date. I didn't. So the yogurt that I went to eat was about a week expired. So I thought bad things happen in threes. I guess today is just not one of those days. So I cannot wait to hear all the daily wins coming up on Monday.

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3: I'm Denis Conroy. Here's what's trending on Play. Canada is now the world's largest legal cannabis market as retail access continues to expand. Statistics Canada reports nearly 8 cannabis stores for every 100,000 people, with dispensaries outnumbering liquor stores in some communities. Ontario remains Canada's largest provincial market. British Columbia has moved into second place, ahead of Alberta in third. Dangerous driving reports are being encouraged following a high-speed motorcycle investigation in Fort McMurray. John Tupper shares the details.
4: Wood Buffalo RCMP say officers first saw the bike speeding on Thickwood on August 25th. The same motorcycle was allegedly traveling 200 kilometers an hour on Highway 63 the next day. The driver, Edwin Bijou, was arrested without incident. For Harvard Media News, I'm John Tupper.
3: School policies are struggling to keep pace with artificial intelligence use, according to a Ledger poll commissioned by the Fraser Institute. Only 44% of responding Alberta teachers said their school has a student AI policy, while 37.4% reported a policy for staff. Meanwhile, 73.8% of respondents said that they use AI in their own work at least weekly. Residents are being reminded to report suspicious activity following an arrest at a Parsons Creek skate park. John Tupper has the story.
4: Wood Buffalo RCMP say community awareness and timely reporting helped officers identify a suspect after adults reported a man approaching children. The Special Investigations Unit continues the investigation with the help of the Waypoints Youth and Child Advocacy Center. Police warn residents not to confront suspicious people. For Harvard Media News, I'm John Tupper.
3: Residential landfill users are being reminded that disposal fees remain in effect while the RMWB prepares a bylaw change. The municipality says residents currently pay a $15 fee, with waste over 200 kilograms charged at $105 per ton. If council approves the amendment, up to 500 kilograms per day per license plate would be completely free. Commercial disposal fees will remain unchanged. 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That's what's trending on Play. I'm Denis Conroy.
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6: 16 degrees right now, 30% chance of showers this afternoon with the risk of a thunderstorm, although I do see a little bit of rain coming down right now. At least the windows are getting wet in here. A little bit of wind mixed in there today, high of 25, feeling like 28. Then tonight, another 30% chance of showers, risk of a thunderstorm this evening, more wind in there. And we're going down to 9 for tomorrow, pretty much the same thing. 30% chance of showers in the morning and early in the afternoon. High of 20, overnight clear, and a low of 9.

Gwen Stefani, Akon, Sweet Escape. It's Play Mornings. I'm Marina. And with school starting on Monday, you know, I've been thinking about all the things that we learned in school that we were convinced were going to be very important to our adult lives. Then we graduated and literally never used them again. For instance, that damn recorder. Like, why did we all have to learn the recorder? I remember bringing that little plastic thing home and just destroying my parents' ears with hot cross buns. And for what? Like, did anyone ever grow up and get a job where their boss was like, before we start this meeting, can you play a little Mary Had a Little Lamb? No. I spent months learning where to put my fingers on a recorder, and I've not touched one since school. And then don't even get me started on algebra, where we spent years trying to figure out what the heck X was doing. Meanwhile, you know, the things that we actually need as adults, like taxes, mortgages, budgeting, cooking, how to change a tire, somehow got like 3 weeks of our attention, if that, maybe less. So with the kids heading back to school on Monday, I want to know, what is something that you learned in school that you were convinced you would use as an adult, but then you absolutely never have? Again, for me, it's that recorder. Although, give me 5 minutes, I could probably still play hot cross buns.

0: actually, I'm not even in karate, but I'm fat.
1: Man a ninja.
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Get a Club Can't Handle Me on Play Mornings. And guys, we're getting closer and closer to the 2K playback. So call me Costco, baby, because I got the samples. We'll kick it off with some Tattoo. Then we'll get some Outkast in there, a little bit of Sean Paul, some Akon. We'll throw in some Hillary Duff, who, by the way, is coming to Edmonton January 27th. All that and more coming up in the 2K playback just a few minutes away.

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1: Headlines.
2: I'm Denis Conroy. Here's what's trending on Play. Artificial intelligence is raising concerns about homework and classroom skills in Alberta schools. A poll commissioned by the Fraser Institute found 48.4% of responding grades 6 to 12 teachers believe more than half of their students use AI for homework. Teachers estimated 54.7% of those students were using the technology to complete their work for them. A Fort McMurray man is facing four charges after a motorcycle allegedly fled police twice. John Tupper with more.
3: Wood Buffalo RCMP say 21-year-old Edwin Bijou is facing two counts of dangerous operation of a motor vehicle and two counts of flight from a police officer. He has been released from custody and is scheduled to appear in court on September 16th. RCMP say excessive speed places all road users at risk. For Harvard Media News, I'm John Tupper.
2: The RMWB is moving to make residential garbage drop-off free at the municipal landfill. Council has directed administration to prepare a bylaw amendment allowing residents to dispose of up to 500 kilograms of household waste per day, per license plate, without charge. The municipality says existing fees, including the $15 disposal fee, remain in effect until council approves the change. An investigation is continuing after adults reported a suspicious man approaching children at a Parsons Creek skate park. John Tupper has the details.
3: Wood Buffalo RCMP say officers responded to a 911 call shortly after 6:20 p.m. on August 24th. A 23-year-old Fort McMurray man was arrested without incident and charged with four counts of sexual interference. For Harvard Media News, I'm John Tupper.
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4: 16 degrees right now, 30% chance of showers this afternoon with the risk of a thunderstorm, although I do see a little bit of rain coming down right now. At least the windows are getting wet in here. A little bit of wind mixed in there today, high of 25, feeling like 28. Then tonight, another 30% chance of showers, risk of a thunderstorm this evening, more wind in there, and we're going down to 9 for tomorrow. Pretty much the same thing, 30% chance of showers in the morning and early in the afternoon, high of 20, overnight clear, and a low of 9.
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6: Play.

tattoos all the things she said on the 2K playback. I'm Marina. Now, as we know, Dolly Parton passed away at the age of 80. And CNN, I don't know if you heard about this or not, but CNN had a little Dolly Parton oopsie. And honestly, I feel like Dolly probably would have gotten a good laugh out of this. So while CNN was doing coverage about her passing, they put a picture on the screen that they thought was Dolly, except it wasn't Dolly. It was actually a Dolly Parton impersonator from Las Vegas named Kelly Vaughn. So she's a longtime tribute artist. And apparently she said she started getting texts from her friends like, oh my God, you're on CNN. And she's like, guys, that's not me on CNN. That's me on CNN pretending to be Dolly. So CNN has apologized since the incident to the Parton family, saying that they regret the error. And I know this is probably a pretty embarrassing mistake for CNN, but I really can't help but think that Dolly would have had the perfect joke for this, you know? She probably would have said something on the lines of, like, she looks more like Dolly than I do. You know what I mean? Because Dolly was famous for making fun of herself and her appearance. So she even famously joked about how much money it takes to look that cheap. So somewhere up there, Dolly is probably looking down going, well, honey, at least they thought she was pretty enough to be me. And honestly, if you're going to accidentally use the wrong picture, at least they picked someone who looked the part.

All right, who wants to take bets on if the snow pyramid down Tower Road is still going to be there by the time the snow falls for the first time this year? Because I am seeing a post. Now, this post did come out about 4 days ago, but that snow pyramid is still hanging on for dear life. It's crazy to think that it is August 28th and there is snow currently in Fort McMurray. I understand it being on the mountains in August, 100%. But Fort Mac, snow pyramid still hanging on. I think it's pretty wild. So I feel like at this point, that snow pyramid is still going to be there by the time we get the first snowfall here in Fort Mac. So let's start placing bets. I mean, I'm not betting any money because I don't gamble, and gambling's, we don't like to promote gambling here, but I would say text in also. Let me know your thoughts on whether it's going to be here or not. But a text line still not working. So if you do text in, hopefully everything will just come in copious amounts all at once. But I do want to know if you think that that snow pyramid is still going to be here come what, October, when we get snow. Now, I will post a Facebook post about this so that you can still comment and chime in with your input at Play 103 Radio on Facebook page. So make sure you're following us for all the fun stuff happening on social media. But I want to know your thoughts about whether or not the snow pyramid is going to still be here come the first snowfall.

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Jaquan Tipsy on Play Mornings. It's the 2K Playback. I'm Marina. Just got a phone call from our on-call engineer who said that our text line was experiencing an outage North America-wide, but it's something in the back end, but should be fixed hopefully soon. They said it's been restored, but I'm still not getting the text messages. We've tried a couple of times and nothing yet, but I think they said that it might, you know, take a few minutes. So just be prepared for the text line to start working again. So if you've texted in this morning, I'm probably going to get a whole backlog of texts come in all at the same time. So I will try to get to each and every single one of them. If you did text in, thank you for texting in. If you haven't texted in, but you want to at some point, 780-791-1037.

Rhea May with Bend on Play Mornings. I'm Marina, and that's it for your Friday edition of the show. I'm excited for the weekend. I'm working all weekend, but hey, it's still the weekend. We got some Hillary Duff coming up next, by the way. She's going to be in Edmonton January 27th, and you know I'm getting tickets for that. Now, if you've listened to the show for a long time, you'd know that Hillary Duff's Metamorphosis album was one of the first albums I ever had. Aside from like burned CDs that I had burned when I was younger, this was the first actual CD that my parents had ever bought me for, I think it was Christmas. So I'm definitely going to go and see Hillary Duff on January 27th, that's for sure. Hopefully, you know, I'm crossing my fingers ahead of time now because I had a really, really bad time with my concerts in July. If you missed it, so we had Hello Summer here. I really wanted to see Dean Brody. Dean Brody gets canceled because of the weather. Then I had tickets to see Youngblood at the Cowboys Music Festival on the last day. He canceled. And then 1 week later, the basically tornado happened at the Post Malone concert. So all three of those concerts happened within a span of 1 month, all in the month of July. So bad things happen in threes, like we've been talking about this morning. So hopefully nothing bad happens in January, and then I can actually go and see Hillary Duff. Mother Nature, I'm talking to you here. But that's it for me. Hope you have a great rest of your day. Hope you have a great weekend. I'll be back on the airwaves tomorrow from 12 till 3. And then I'm having the day off after that. So enjoy your weekend. It is the final weekend of summer holidays. So kids, if you're listening, make the most of it. I know the weather isn't 100% the greatest. Let's just do a quick recap. So Saturday, tomorrow, slight chance of showers in the morning. Then it should clear up. So fingers crossed it stays that way. And then Sunday, just cloudy. And then we've got rain overnight. Now, unfortunately, for the first day of school, you're going to get rained out. Just be prepared. Put on those rubber boots, bring your umbrellas, and be prepared to get wet if you're waiting at the bus stop too. Have a great rest of your day, and I'll catch you on the flippity flip.

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1: I'm Denis Conroy. Here's what's trending on Play. Public safety concerns are being cited for decisions not to pursue a speeding motorcycle in Fort McMurray. John Tupper has the details.
2: Would Buffalo RCMP say the driver fled two attempted traffic stops on consecutive days, including one on Highway 63, where he was allegedly traveling more than 200 kilometers an hour. Officers later found the motorcycle and driver at an associated address. The motorcycle was seized. For Harvard Media News, I'm John Tupper.
1: A 23-year-old Fort McMurray man is facing four counts of sexual interference following an incident at a Parsons Creek skate park. John Tupper explains.
2: Wood Buffalo RCMP say he was arrested after officers received a 911 call on August 24th. He's been released with conditions and is scheduled to appear in court on September 2nd. His name is being withheld in anticipation of a publication ban. For Harvard Media News, I'm John Tupper.
1: Efforts to reduce illegal dumping are behind a proposed change to residential landfill fees in Wood Buffalo. The RMWB says free household waste disposal could encourage proper drop-off, reduce litter cleanup costs, and keep neighborhoods cleaner. Council has also asked administration to propose higher penalties for littering. Existing landfill charges will continue until the required bylaw amendment receives approval. High school transit service is changing for some Fort McMurray students this fall. The RMWB says school route 403 to Father Patrick Mercredi has been canceled, while routes 302 and 303 will provide combined morning service to Ecole McTavish. Dedicated school buses will continue operating on school days alongside regular transit routes. High school transit service is changing for some Fort McMurray students this fall. The RMWB says school route 403 to Father Patrick Mercredi has been canceled, while routes 302 and 303 will provide combined morning service to Ecole McTavish. Dedicated school buses will continue operating on school days alongside regular transit routes. A feasibility review is underway for a possible dirt bike track in Anzac. RMWB Council approved a notice of motion directing administration to study the proposal and gauge community interest. The review will consider safety, location, environmental effects, and potential costs. Administration must report its findings to Council no later than the October 13th meeting. You can always access your local and Canadian news by downloading our app or visiting play1037.ca. That's what's trending on Play. I'm Denis Conroy.
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1: Today will be cloudy with a 60% chance of showers in the morning and a high of 24 degrees. Tonight, clear skies with a low of 9 degrees. Tomorrow, increasing cloudiness with a high of 20 degrees. And on Sunday, sunny skies with a high of 23 degrees.
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2: Yep.
1: We're going to play a bunch of best of clips of Ty and Millions.
2: I know. And I had such a pleasure being here. Thank you for having me. Mariah will be back on Monday, Tuesday, Thursday, Wednesday. I don't know. She'll be
1: one
2: back
1: of these days.
2: But thank you for having me. And I'm sorry about all of this that you're going to hear for the rest of the show.
0: Play at work with Ty and Millions. 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
1: This is the first one we ever did. Do you remember that?
2: I have somebody's toenail in my hands.
1: Gross. Is it your own?
2: No.
1: Where did you find a toenail in the studio?
2: I don't know. I just like put my hands on the desk and came up with some junk, and one of those junk pieces.
1: Was Shauna cutting her toenails?
2: That's totally a Shauna nail.
1: Let me see it.
2: Look at it.
1: Yeah, that's Shauna's for sure.
2: Shauna!
1: Anyways, we were going to tell you some behind-the-scenes stuff about our first break, but anyways, that was more entertaining, so here
2: it is. Oh, my God!
3: Looking back on Ty and Millions.
1: Hey, it's Ty. I'm outside, and I know I promised like a change coming to X Afternoons today, but I texted Mariah asking if she wanted to co-host with me again. She said Kay, but I guess she's not like legally allowed to do that while she's on mat leave, so... we'll just see how it goes today. Yeah, so sorry, I couldn't find a co-host. I thought that's what I was getting today, I guess not. Oh, someone's here, 1 second. Oh, Millions, what's up? What are you doing here?
2: Oh, hey, Ty. I just had a second to swing by. I lost a couple things like 3 years ago. Can I check out the studio, see if they're still here?
1: Like some old stuff?
2: Yeah, like I lost a shoe. It's like a sentimental thing. I don't really want to talk about it. Oh, there's should be like an old Copenhagen long cut in the drawer over there.
1: Yeah, there is a tin of old shoe in there, but I don't think it's good anymore.
2: No, trust me, it's still good.
1: Okay.
2: I know.
1: Well, is that everything?
2: Oh, there's that bat my husband bought me for the stalker a couple years ago. And no, I think that's it. That's great. Thank you so much for letting me in.
1: Well... before you go, can I ask you something, Millions?
2: Yeah, of course. What's up, man?
1: Do you maybe wanna...
2: Yeah.
1: Could you give me $20? I forgot to get lunch today.
2: Aw, you are looking a little peckish. Yeah, dude, here. Here you go.
1: Thank you.
2: Of course.
1: Thank you.
2: Of course. Hey, thanks for letting me grab my bat and my old shoe. Really appreciate it.
1: Yeah, no problem. Well...
2: See you later.
1: See you later. Oh, that was great, hey? Seeing Millions again, that was fun. She did used to work here, right? I probably should have asked her to be my new co-host. Oh my God, what's that?
3: Who says you can't have fun while you work?
0: Not us.
3: Play at Work with Ty and Millions.

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2: Joining me on the phone is Andrew Boutelier, the president of the Oil Barons Board, and Tom Kaka, head coach and general manager for your Fort McMurray Oil Baron. Andrew, what is the Centennial Cup and why is it such a significant event for our community?
3: Centennial Cup is a national event that brings the elite junior A hockey teams from 10 member provinces across Canada together in one body tournament called the Centennial Cup for national title in junior A hockey.
2: Tom, question for you. When will the tournament take place? Where are the games going to be played? And what can fans expect throughout the event?
4: It's May 6th to 16th. All of the games will be played out of the Centre Fire Place. 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But it truly is an event where we know that the people of Fort McMurray will get behind.
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2: Joining me on the phone is Andrew Boudelier, the president of the Oil Barons Board, and Tom Kaka, head coach and general manager for your Fort McMurray Oil Baron. Andrew, what is the statistic?

0: and Millions on Play.
1: Bruno Mars, are you familiar with him?
2: I've heard of him.
1: Yeah, so he had a $50 million debt.
2: I did know this, yeah. He got into some crazy debt. I believe it was gambling.
1: Yeah, he liked the casino, and that's why people figured out he was probably doing a 2016 residency for that long in Las Vegas. He says he's now paid off his $50 million debt.
2: Oh, that's great. That's great. Go
1: so
2: Bruno.
1: So happy for him.
2: So did he pay off the debt through ticket sales, do you think?
1: Well, probably a little bit of gambling in there as well. You know, rack up 50 mil and just quit cold turkey if you're Bruno Mars.
2: Yeah, I mean, you do the show and then you hit the craps tables.
1: Yeah.
2: But only for a little, so you don't rack up new debt. Or he's like working for Caesars Entertainment and then going to gamble at MGM. And then the next residency will be at MGM. And then he'll just keep flip-flopping back and forth.
1: He loves it. Loves the vibe. But do you not just feel a little bit of sadness knowing that he was able to pay off $50 million in debt? And it's like, I'm not even making a dent.
2: Yeah, your $3,000 credit card.
1: It's gotten higher.
2: I'm sorry to hear that. Have you considered a residency in Las Vegas?
1: I did. They said they don't want me and I have no talents.
2: Oh, nay!
0: Play at work with...

0: Play at Work with Ty and Millions.
1: This is a break that we were like, we should never air again.
2: Oh, yeah. So what happened was your girlfriend bought dog poop bags and you came to work and you said, you'll never guess what happened to me today. I picked up my dog's poop with a bag so thin that I could feel every
1: it was disgusting.
2: I could feel the warmth. I could feel the texture. I could feel the corn that may have been in the food.
1: So we said, let's make an ad for it. And then we did do that. And when the ad finally played, we said, that sounded way too sexual. We can never air this again.
2: So we've played it 4 or 5 times.
1: So yeah, enjoy it.
0: Looking back on Ty and Millions.
3: I don't know where my girlfriend got these from, but she bought new dog poo bags for our dog.
2: Uh-huh.
3: And they are the thinnest dog poo bags I have ever experienced in my life.
2: And one wouldn't think about that until
3: it happens to you. Yeah. I couldn't even tell you what the brand name was, but I was like, oh my goodness. Like, this, if they're not advertising that, like, they should let people know beforehand.
2: Yeah. That they're just like almost
3: super thin.
2: Too thin.
3: Yeah. Yeah. So we made an ad for them.
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0: 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Let's go
1: to work. They're making an Alvin and the Chipmunks revival.
2: Right.
1: Don't know why they're doing that. Don't know if there's a thirsty audience for that.
2: I feel like any movie that they can do well with kids is just like a money bank as opposed to other banks.
1: Absolutely.
2: So they just want to do all kids movies all the time.
1: Okay, then why for this teaser reveal did they make Alvin sexy? You're looking at the picture. He looks like an F-boy.
2: I don't know why he's got such strong brows.
1: Yeah, he looks like an F-boy.
2: Oh, well, yeah, I do get that. He kind of looks like Justin Bieber if Bieber was a chipmunk.
1: It's really weird.
2: He's got like that swagger, if you will. Even if you won't, he's got that swagger.
1: He's got it. I don't know why they're doing that. Chipmunks don't need to be sexy.
2: I just wish they would film a bunch of chipmunks running around and give them all Alvin voices. Let us use our imagination. I don't need to know that he's got these deep, luscious brown eyes. That's not information that is for me.
1: He's got that nice haircut. We don't need to know that.
2: Yeah, why does it have like the broccoli head?
1: I don't know.
2: What are they trying to do here?
1: What is their game here?
2: What is their game here?

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1: It's a clip show.
2: Because
1: Millions is done today. I guess we have a... We're doing like a live show tomorrow, but like during the middle of the day.
2: Yeah, so it doesn't count. Mariah will be back on Tuesday. Ty's on his own, floating in the abyss on Monday. I'm huge. Okay, so we've been playing that clip for like 8 months now. It was a blooper. But
1: it's a blooper. It went live to air.
2: Well, it is, but it's still a blooper if it goes live to air, is it not?
1: I don't think so. I think it's called a flub. It's a little different.
2: All right. Well, I'm huge. I hope lives on forever. If you've heard us say that and you have no idea what we're talking about, should we play it?
1: Let's play it.
0: Looking back on Ty and Millions.
2: I lost count. Those are too many positives.
3: Yeah, it's great. It's exciting for you.
2: I'm huge. This is huge.
3: No,
2: I meant to say I'm excited and this is huge. It didn't work.
3: I'm huge.
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1: Hey, what's going on? 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
0: Play weather.
10: Today will be cloudy with a 60% chance of showers in the morning and a high of 24 degrees. Tonight, clear skies with a low of 9 degrees. Tomorrow, increasing cloudiness with a high of 20 degrees. And on Sunday, sunny skies with a high of 23 degrees.
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1: If you aren't aware, Lettuce is going on a full-blown villain arc for 2026.
2: I feel like it's been happening for the past like 8 years with Listeria. It was every 5 minutes. It was bag salads, have Listeria. And now...
1: Right, you're being listerical about this.
2: That's funny.
1: We got to talk about how it's now giving you explosive diarrhea, Lettuce.
2: Yeah. Yeah. You know, here's the thing. Is it good enough to risk it? Is lettuce a food that's like worth it? I don't think so.
1: We were going to go for lunch the other day, and I knew if you picked a certain place, I was going to get the salad, and I was so scared. I was like, I'm getting that salad if we go there, but it's a roll of the dice every time.
2: It's not worth it. Just get your McChicken's sans lettuce. It's going to be better that way.
1: It's so bad now that I believe over in America, they're just calling it the diarrhea virus.
2: Yeah, I think so. I think I've heard that. Mm-hmm. It's technically norovirus or a strain of it, isn't it? Something like that.
1: Something like that.
2: Yeah.
1: Diarrhea just rolls off the tongue.
2: I don't love the way you put that.
1: Well, listen, hey, Oreos ain't going to do that to you.
2: Oreos would never. You know what else? What else? Pizza Pops.
1: Pizza Pops might, actually.
2: Well, depends if you get the poutine ones. Those are a risk.
3: 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The only thing getting you through that spreadsheet.
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1: Hey, what's going on? It's Matt. I'm still hanging out here at Tom Harris Cellular at Clearwater Landing, right across from Sobeys downtown. And if home internet has been on your list of things to sort out before everybody gets back into the fall routine, this might be a pretty good time to do it. 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
1: It's been an absolute pleasure stepping in for her, and it's been so fun for multiple reasons. One of them being, I've never had someone stun me into silence as often as you have. You'll whip out some crazy stuff where I can't even speak. And one of those times is one of our favorite moments, and I wanted to replay it.
2: Okay.
1: Because I cannot play this without laughing.
2: Should I leave the mics up or down?
1: I'll leave them up.
2: Okay.
1: We're just going to replay this one.
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4: Ryan Reynolds is teaming up with Tim Hortons once again, this time not to release a diarrhea egg box. He's back with another collab. It's the Ryan Signature Donut. It's coming out, this coming week. So it's a soft, pillowy donut coated in a buttery glaze and finished with a drizzle of maple syrup icing. You're right. Are you okay?
2: Oh my gosh.
1: What am I supposed to do with that?
4: I don't know what you're laughing at. I don't know, it's so funny. It's a soft.
1: How dare you come on here and say diarrhea egg box, do a fart sound, and expect me to be able to have a conversation? How dare you?
4: I was just talking about his previous menu item. He eats that every day for breakfast. That's how he looks like, the way he does.
1: I didn't listen to anything else. So, I genuinely think we started the hate train for Ryan Reynolds with diarrhea egg box, by the way.
2: He started himself.
1: Yeah, that's
2: egg
1: true.
2: Box.
1: That's true.
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1: Hey, how's it going? I'm Matt. I'm hanging out here at Tom Harris Cellular at Clearwater Landing today, right across from Sobeys downtown. I'm going to be here till 3 o'clock today, and we're talking home internet. With back to school right around the corner, this is probably one of the better times of the year to take a look at what you've actually got running at home. Right now, you can get TELUS Pure Fiber Internet 500 for as low as $60 a month, because once school gets going again, suddenly that internet connection is doing a whole lot.

0: 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So if you've been putting off looking at your home internet, come down and talk to the team here. They can take a look at what you're using now, what your household actually needs, and help you figure out what options make the most sense. I'm here at Tom Harris Cellular at Clearwater Landing until 3, so come down, say hello, and while you're here, find out what TELUS Pure Fiber could look like for your home.
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1: Headlines.
2: I'm Denis Conroy. Here's what's trending on Play. Artificial intelligence is raising concerns about homework and classroom skills in Alberta schools. A poll commissioned by the Fraser Institute found 48.4% of responding grades 6 to 12 teachers believe more than half of their students use AI for homework. Teachers estimated 54.7% of those students were using the technology to complete their work for them. A Fort McMurray man is facing four charges after a motorcycle allegedly fled police twice. John Tupper with more.
3: Wood Buffalo RCMP say 21-year-old Edwin Bijou is facing two counts of dangerous operation of a motor vehicle and two counts of flight from a police officer. He has been released from custody and is scheduled to appear in court on September 16th. RCMP say excessive speed places all road users at risk. For Harvard Media News, I'm John Tupper.
2: The RMWB is moving to make residential garbage drop-off free at the municipal landfill. Council has directed administration to prepare a bylaw amendment allowing residents to dispose of up to 500 kilograms of household waste per day, per license plate, without charge. The municipality says existing fees, including the $15 disposal fee, remain in effect until council approves the change. An investigation is continuing after adults reported a suspicious man approaching children at a Parsons Creek skate park. John Tupper has the details.
3: Wood Buffalo RCMP say officers responded to a 911 call shortly after 6:20 p.m. on August 24th. A 23-year-old Fort McMurray man was arrested without incident and charged with four counts of sexual interference. For Harvard Media News, I'm John Tupper.
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2: Today will be cloudy with a 60% chance of showers in the morning and a high of 24 degrees. Tonight, clear skies with a low of 9 degrees. Tomorrow, increasing cloudiness with a high of 20 degrees. And on Sunday, sunny skies with a high of 23 degrees.
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2: I'm Denis Conroy with your look at sports. The Saskatchewan Roughriders are getting set for a big Saturday at Mosaic Stadium, looking to snap a two-game skid against the Toronto Argonauts. The 6-4 Riders have added receiver Shamar Bridges, while Samuel Amilis is on the six-game injured list. Family Day Carnival festivities include a football showcase, the Junior Rider Cheer Squad, and a post-game field celebration. Meanwhile, the Blue Jays are back home tonight, opening a three-game series with Seattle. Toronto is 65-70 after getting crushed 13-2 by Kansas City last night, while the Mariners come in at 64-70. On the basketball court, the Toronto Tempo visit the Las Vegas Aces tonight. Toronto is 11-27, while Vegas is 26-13 and has already clinched a playoff spot. And on the tennis court, Bianca Andreescu is still fighting for a U.S. Open main draw spot after rain delayed her qualifying final. That's your look at sports. I'm Denis Conroy.
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1: And I'm not going to start this and claim that I know anything about Lil Wayne. Do you?
2: Yeah.
1: And what I'm about to say is not a smear campaign. It's just something that I saw that I wanted to talk about.
2: Okay.
1: Now that we got that out of the way, don't message me, okay? Sometimes people get really weird about this stuff. But Lil Wayne, he was reported on today in a way that made me really confused because it sounded like this company or this article was trying to start a smear campaign. But let me just read you the headline. Lil Wayne required ex-assistant to, quote, have pleasant hygiene, roll blunts, and love dogs.
2: Not the worst requirements.
1: I was like, oh no. Oh no. They gotta love dogs. I could do that job. Dogs are great, except for when they're puking.
2: And they have to have pleasant hygiene. I like people who don't stink.
1: Oh no. You gotta shower, love dogs, and know how to work one of those weird little machines. You know, the things you stick the joint paper and blah, blah, blah. Oh, really?
2: I don't have the dexterity for it.
1: I actually trained for that in college.
2: Yeah?
1: Oh, yeah.
2: It was like almost a course, but it wasn't.
1: Oh, it was a course in my eyes.
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1: Anyways, we do a podcast here on the Afternoon Drive Show called After Hours with Ty and Millions, or After Hours with Mariah and Ty. We did one a while back where it was just me and you, and it was audio only. And the most crazy thing happened. So if you're like, I really like Ty and Millions, well, there's about, I don't know, like 70 episodes.
2: God forbid you listen to one.
1: Yeah. Here's what you could expect. This was one of our favorite ones. This was not caught on camera, though. This was like one of the few ones that was not on camera.
0: Looking back on Ty and Millions.
1: We're doing a quick levels check. Levels are good. Hit it, Logan.
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1: Millions just fell out of her chair. Holy shit. Are you okay? Are you okay?
2: Yeah.
1: Oh my God. All right. This week on After Hours with Ty and Millions.
2: They're sometimes 6 feet up, the chairs.
1: That was wild.
2: 4 feet,
1: you
2: 6 feet.
1: Up just like sat down on a chair and it moved out of the way.
2: Well, that's what wheels do. So.
1: Anyways, but the levels were good.
2: Yeah, they're great.
1: It was so funny.
2: R.I.P. Avicii. All right.
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2: Today I'm speaking with Rihanna Davey from RBD Beauty Photography and Anita Emsland from AE Art. What is the Anzac Art and Artisan Evening all about?
3: It's an evening about celebrating creativity, culture, and community. It's sort of like an art gallery, and then there's going to be artisans there as well. And just a really nice evening to be able to communicate with everybody, visually see everybody's work, and just learn a little bit more. And who doesn't want to get dressed up? We just want it to be kind of an excuse to get dressed up a little bit more and, like I said, just have kind of that evening with us. We will have a photo booth as well as soon as the guests walk in. It is a free public event on September 11th from 5 p.m. to 9 p.m. at the Anzac Recreation Center. We do have some spots if anyone's interested in actually participating, or if somebody wants to be a part of sponsoring. There's a Facebook event page as well as the poster that's going around that you can always send us an email.
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0: Play at Work with Ty and Million. Let's go
1: to work. Sometimes it's okay to give up on your dreams.
2: Yeah?
1: Yeah.
2: Thank God.
1: Well, I just saw that a T-Rex fossil sold for $50.1 million.
2: Oh, yeah. I did read that this morning.
1: Yeah, so it's never going to happen for me. Well, I always wanted one, but...
2: I was going to talk about that in the sense of that's the new type of rich, though.
1: Yeah.
2: That's T-Rex money rich.
1: Yeah, dinosaur fossil rich.
2: It used to be yacht rich, but yacht rich is like gone, dude. It's T-Rex money. Do you have T-Rex money or no?
1: Yeah.
2: You're never going to have T-Rex money.
1: It's the same as having a yacht. You just kind of have it to look at it.
2: I mean, what else are you going to do with T-Rex bones?
1: No, I meant like with a yacht, you could ride on it, but I guess you could.
2: You
1: could. Well, I don't know.
2: You could ride.
1: Maybe.
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1: Hey, how's it going? It's Matt. I'm here at Tom Harris Cellular at Clearwater Landing, right downtown on Riddell Street, just down near the Brick. And we're getting right back into that busy time of year. School starting up, routines are coming back, and suddenly everybody in the house seems to need the internet at the exact same time. You've got homework being done online, video calls, streaming, maybe some gaming. Then you got all the phones, tablets, laptops. 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
1: I do know who George Lucas is.
2: He's the guy who did Star Wars.
1: Yeah, Lucasfilms.
2: Yeah.
1: Yeah.
2: He hasn't really done much lately.
1: I don't know.
2: Well, he did do something, sorry.
1: What did he do?
2: He came out and said that rejecting AI is like rejecting cars in favor of horses.
1: Not George Lucas.
2: And I said, George, aren't you the guy who added like a bunch of really bad CGI to your movies and everyone hated it and then they had to go and take it out again?
1: I mean, that feels like exactly what the guy who did that would say.
2: It does feel exactly like the guy who did that would say that.
1: Yeah.
2: Maybe you should just like, I don't know, George, enjoy your Disney money. Take five.
1: You know, retire. Sit on like some island in New Zealand with those weird little birds
2: and that's huge because you love Jar Jar Binks and you're saying that
1: everything you just said is accurate, and I'm ashamed.
0: Who says you can't have fun while you work?
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1: Hey, what's going on? It's Matt. I'm here at Tom Harris Cellular at Clearwater Landing. And if you're not sure where that's at, we're right downtown on Riddell Street in the Clearwater Landing Shopping Center, just down from the Brick. And I know nobody really wants to hear it yet, but those colder nights, they're coming. Before long, everybody's going to be spending a lot more time inside. The kids are doing homework. Somebody's streaming a movie or their favorite show. And someone else might be gaming or on a video call. And you've got phones, tablets. They're all connected at the same time. And that's when having reliable home internet really starts to matter. 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You've also got true price certainty, so you don't have to worry about unexpected increases to your plan price. I'm going to be hanging out here until 3 this afternoon, but the team at Tom Harris Cellular, they're going to be here till 6, so if you've got questions about your home internet, come in, have a chat with us, and see what TELUS can do for you.
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1: God, there's nowhere worse I feel than when I go to Home Depot.
2: Because of that Blue Jays commercial?
1: What? No.
2: Okay, yeah, continue.
1: Because when I get there, I feel like such a poser. So I either have to like puff out my chest and be like, oh, I belong here. Or walk around with like the worst posture of all time, trying not to make eye contact.
2: Mm-hmm.
1: Like I have to go in there, first go to the like kitchen section so I get a little bit of confidence because I know what a fridge is supposed to look like. So I always go through the fridges and say, this makes me feel like I belong here.
2: This is a fridge.
1: And then I go to the wood filler and I get crushed by all the options and I don't know what any of them means. What's the difference between an oil-based and a water-based stain and why does that matter? You know? I just feel like such a poser whenever I go to Home Depot.
2: Some people really care about that stuff though.
1: I know. That's what makes me feel worse. I'm like, I shouldn't be here when really I just want to fill some holes in my dresser.
2: You have bugs or something?
1: No, I just want to redo the drawer pulls.
2: Oh, okay.
1: But like, I hate it when people talk to me. Can I help you? No. Like, I need help, but I don't want to have to try to explain what I need help with because that'll go bad.
2: What would be the ideal scenario for you then?
1: If I was in a Williams in Sonoma. That's where I feel at home.
2: Oh, because it's all just done there for you?
1: No, because They're like, can I help you? And I go, no, thank you. I'm just looking at your spatulas. I really like this one. I feel at home at Williams and Sonoma. But if I go to like Arona, it's the Wild West.
2: I feel like I could fit in at Arona. If I go to Williams and Sonoma, I'm going to get kicked out. They're like, sir, you can't buy anything here.
1: And then they laugh at you and spit at the back of your head.
2: Absolutely.
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0: Let's play with Ty and Millions.
1: You always gotta forget something, baby. Sometimes it's your water. Sometimes it's your phone. What do you think is the worst thing to forget at home when you go to the gym? I know it's a personal opinion.
2: Your clothes.
1: Okay. Well, I was talking about headphones. I forgot my headphones at home. And, you know, I was even having a positive attitude about it. I was all excited. I was like, you know what? It's actually going to be totally fine. And then... Paradise before
3: my world implodes. Oh, yeah.
1: Why is it always Ed Sheeran? Tonight. Ed Sheeran for once. Can it be something else?
2: That's fair.
1: Can it be anything? Can it be Blink? Can it be something good? No. Every single time I go out there to go stretch, I'm like, it's going to be a good workout. It's boom, Ed Sheeran.
2: Yeah.
1: I don't know which song. It's just going to be an Ed Sheeran song.
2: And then you get the grunting as well.
1: Honestly,
2: the weight's dropping.
1: I would take a track of 85 grandpas grunting over... I can't do it. I can't do Ed Sheeran. Oh my God. I'd rather like Michael Bublé's Christmas album at this point. I'm sorry.
2: You're on to something here though. Like there's got to be like a subgenre of workout songs that just make people angry and want to leave. That like does the opposite effect of what the gym's trying to do.
1: I know. There's some crazy stuff that they play. Then they played Parachute by Hayley Williams and I was like, this isn't so bad. Maybe I can lift some weights.
2: And did you?
1: No, I went home as soon as Ed Sheeran started.
2: Oh, fair enough.
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1: Hey, what's going on? It's Matt. I'm here at Tom Harris Cellular at Clearwater Landing, right downtown on Riddell Street, just down near the Brick. 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
0: Play weather.
11: Today will be cloudy with a 60% chance of showers in the morning and a high of 24 degrees. Tonight, clear skies with a low of 9 degrees. Tomorrow, increasing cloudiness with a high of 20 degrees. And on Sunday, sunny skies with a high of 23 degrees.
0: I know what you want. 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
1: Millions, you're a wrestling fan now. We went to one wrestling event and it won you over pretty good.
2: Yeah, really easily. It's fantastic.
1: So it's WrestleMania weekend. It's their big, it's like the Super Bowl of wrestling.
2: Okay.
1: And I wanted to throw some match types at you and see if you can even explain what you think is going on in the match.
2: Cool, because I don't know what a match type is, so.
1: But you love wrestling now, so you'll be good at this.
2: Okay, cool.
1: All right, the first one is, what is an elimination chamber match?
2: That is when they put two wrestlers in a cage, and the last one to escape the cage is eliminated.
1: That's not it.
2: Oh.
1: Okay, what about Hell in a Cell?
2: Hell in a Cell?
1: Yeah.
2: This is when they call one of their moms, and if she answers, that person gets a free slam dunk.
1: Okay. Well, now you're bringing basketball into
2: this.
1: Oh,
2: right. That's what that was.
1: You're losing the plot.
2: I meant Full Nelson.
1: Okay. What is a ladder match?
2: Oh, I know this one. It's when they climb on a ladder to get the belt.
1: That's correct.
2: Yay!
1: All right, the last one. What is an ambulance match?
2: That's when they accidentally kill someone. Womp, womp. Oh, no. Broken neck again. They don't like that.
1: That's
2: in
1: not
2: WWE.
1: What it is.
3: Bad boss.
0: Bad coffee.
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1: Hey, it's Matt. I'm here at Tom Harris Cellular at Clearwater Landing, right downtown in Riddell Street, just down near the Brick. We talk a lot about streaming and gaming when it comes to home internet, but for a lot of people now, your internet connection is also part of your workday. 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
1: So I got niece and nephews. You got a
2: niece and nephew.
1: So every now and then I'm like seeing their new toys. You know, they want to show me their new toys on FaceTime. Mm-hmm. And my brother didn't buy them this, but he's telling me that there's AI in kids' toys now.
2: Okay.
1: So it'll be like their friend. And I was like, this is kind of frightening. The more I looked into this, I was like, oh, now I understand why they discontinued Poochie. Remember Poochie?
2: No.
1: Okay, well, someone out there does, well, and they
2: laugh. Is it like Furby?
1: It was like that. Okay. But anyway, so these AI toys, like, it just takes away all the creativity, it seems. Like, it's just like a talking friend. So, like, the parent doesn't have to talk to the kid.
2: Oh, my God, I loved Poochie.
1: You see, yeah.
2: Oh, yeah. Sorry, continue.
1: Yeah. Well, that was the epitome of AI. That's when they nailed it.
2: Yeah, now it's gone too far.
1: So now I was thinking about it. I was like, well, how is this going to garner any creativity? Like, it's like everything's done for you.
2: Yeah. Like, the amount of drama that I made with my Barbies. Oh, like, they should have been on Real Housewives.
1: Exactly. Mm-hmm. And now, do you know what's wild?
2: What?
1: People probably won't be like, hey, do you want to draw a picture? It'll be like, let's prompt a picture. I hate that.
2: Yeah.
1: There's like art AI toys. I'm like, that's...
2: That is scary. I mean, what does art look like in 200 years if AI takes over the world? What does music look like when AI takes over the music world? What do we look like when AI takes over human world?
1: But you did get your nephew that AI guitar, right?
2: No, my niece, like, honestly, she's pretty easy. She just plays with the dog skin tag.
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1: Hey, what's going on? It's Matt. 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
1: Pumpkin everything is back at Starbucks. 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
1: Hey, what's going on? It's Matt. I'm here at Tom Harris Cellular at Clearwater Landing, right downtown on Riddell Street. We're getting into the second half of the day here, so if you've been hearing me talk about this TELUS Home Internet offer and thinking you should come check it out, now is a pretty good time to do it. 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I'm going to be here till 3 this afternoon, so there's still time to come down, say hi, and talk to the team while I'm here. And even if you can't make it before 3, wait for some of that rush hour traffic to die down on your way home. The team here at Tom Harris Cellular is here until 6. And if you've been thinking about upgrading your home internet, don't miss your chance to come in, ask some questions, and see if this plan is the right fit for your home. 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
13: Today will be cloudy with a 60% chance of showers in the morning and a high of 24 degrees. Tonight, clear skies with a low of 9 degrees. Tomorrow, increasing cloudiness with a high of 20 degrees. And on Sunday, sunny skies with a high of 23 degrees.
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1: Hey, what's going on? It's Matt. I'm here at Tom Harris Cellular at Clearwater Landing, right downtown on Riddell Street. And we're getting pretty close to the end of my time here, but there's still time to come down and see me. I'm going to be here till 3 this afternoon. If you can't make it down before then, no problem. Why not pop in on your way home from work? The team here at Tom Harris Cellular, they're sticking around until 6 o'clock tonight. So you can even let some of that Fort McMurray rush hour traffic die down a little. Come in, have a chat with the team, and take a look at what TELUS has available for your home internet. 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So if you can't get here while I'm still hanging out until 3, make Clearwater Landing one of your stops after work. You've got until 6 tonight to come in, ask some questions, and see if this TELUS home internet plan is right for you.
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2: Yeah, no thanks. 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
1: Hey, what's going on? It's Matt. I'm wrapping up things here at Tom Harris Cellular at Clearwater Landing after a great afternoon hanging out with the team. If you stopped in to say hi today, thank you. And if you've been listening all along but haven't had a chance to make it down yet, you still got time. I might be heading out here at 3, but the team here at Tom Harris Cellular, they're going to be sticking around till 6 o'clock tonight. So if you're finishing up work, heading downtown, or just looking to avoid some of that rush hour traffic for a little while, pop in, have a chat with the team about your home internet. 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
3: 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Power Track Song of the Year and her number one this week has a Canadian tie-in. 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
2: Today I'm speaking with Toks Adebayor. He's one of the coordinators for Nigerian soccer here in Fort McMurray and lead coordinator for the annual RMWB and Dr. Funcho Aronior Memorial Soccer Tournament. Can you tell us a little bit about who you've named this tournament after?
3: Dr. Funcho Aronior was a renowned physiotherapist in Fort McMurray that was so passionate about people, renaming the tournament after him so that his legacy will not be forgotten.
2: Where do the games normally take place?
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2: What are the dates of the tournament?
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13: Tonight will be partly cloudy with a 30% chance of showers this evening and a risk of a thunderstorm early on. Low 9 degrees. Tomorrow, mix of sun and cloud with 30% chance of showers through the morning and early afternoon. High 20 degrees. Tomorrow night, clear skies with a low of 9 degrees. And on Sunday, we can expect cloudy periods developing throughout the day with a high of 24 degrees.
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1: With the baseball season done, hockey season is just about here. Your Fort McMurray Oil Barons are back on the ice for some expedition games in early preseason action in early September. But then they're on the road kicking off the regular season in Lloydminster for two games, Friday and Saturday, September 18th and 19th, before they have their home opener on Friday, September the 25th, against the Drayton Valley Thunder. 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Coming up on September the 20th, it is the Interpipeline Fort McMurray Marathon. 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
2: I'm Denis Conroy. Here's what's trending on Play. Artificial intelligence is raising concerns about homework and classroom skills in Alberta schools. A poll commissioned by the Fraser Institute found 48.4% of responding grades 6 to 12 teachers believe more than half of their students use AI for homework. Teachers estimated 54.7% of those students were using the technology to complete their work for them. A Fort McMurray man is facing four charges after a motorcycle allegedly fled police twice. John Tupper with more.
3: Wood Buffalo RCMP say 21-year-old Edwin Bijou is facing two counts of dangerous operation of a motor vehicle and two counts of flight from a police officer. He has been released from custody and is scheduled to appear in court on September 16th. RCMP say excessive speed places all road users at risk. For Harvard Media News, I'm John Tupper.
2: The RMWB is moving to make residential garbage drop-off free at the municipal landfill. Council has directed administration to prepare a bylaw amendment allowing residents to dispose of up to 500 kilograms of household waste per day, per license plate, without charge. The municipality says existing fees, including the $15 disposal fee, remain in effect until council approves the change. An investigation is continuing after adults reported a suspicious man approaching children at a Parsons Creek skate park. John Tupper has the details.
3: Wood Buffalo RCMP say officers responded to a 911 call shortly after 6:20 p.m. on August 24th. A 23-year-old Fort McMurray man was arrested without incident and charged with four counts of sexual interference. For Harvard Media News, I'm John Tupper.
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2: I'm Denis Conroy with your look at sports. The Saskatchewan Roughriders are getting set for a big Saturday at Mosaic Stadium, looking to snap a two-game skid against the Toronto Argonauts. The 6-4 Riders have added receiver Shamar Bridges, while Samuel Emilis is on the six-game injured list. Family Day Carnival festivities include a football showcase, the Junior Rider Cheer Squad, and a post-game field celebration. Meanwhile, the Blue Jays are back home tonight, opening a three-game series with Seattle. Toronto is 65-70 after getting crushed 13-2 by Kansas City last night, while the Mariners come in at 64-70. On the basketball court, the Toronto Tempo visit the Las Vegas Aces tonight. Toronto is 11-27, while Vegas is 26-13 and has already clinched a playoff spot. And on the tennis court, Bianca Andreescu is still fighting for a U.S. Open main draw spot after rain delayed her qualifying final. That's your look at sports. I'm Denis Conroy.
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2: Tonight will be partly cloudy with a 30% chance of showers this evening and a risk of a thunderstorm early on. Low 9 degrees. Tomorrow, mix of sun and cloud with 30% chance of showers through the morning and early afternoon. High 20 degrees. Tomorrow night, clear skies with a low of 9 degrees. And on Sunday, we can expect cloudy periods developing throughout the day with a high of 24 degrees.
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1: Ella Langley's Choosin' Texas has now spent 19 weeks at number one. That ties Shaboozy's A Bar Song and Lil Nas X's Old Town Road as the longest running non-holiday track in chart history.
2: Because Mariah Carey, like, you just can't beat that record.
1: Do you think Ella Langley's a little bit annoyed of Mariah? Because, like, she's right there.
2: Yeah. Although, if they were to ever meet, she'd probably still fangirl.
1: Do you think all Ella wants for Christmas is for that song to not exist?
2: You think Choosin' Texas is the song of the summer?
1: Yeah, for sure. It was number one since spring.
0: Ryder and Lisa on Play.

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1: I'm at that age where I'm buying medical pillows now.
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1: This weekend ahead feels like a bit of a lost weekend. I don't know if maybe we've had 4 weekends in August already or something, but I keep thinking it's going to be September long weekend. That's not until next weekend. Are you confused by this or am I just going crazy?
2: Whoa, I'm looking into this now. August has had 1, 2, 3, 4. This is its 5th weekend.
1: And it's still not the long weekend.
2: Whoa, it's not September until Tuesday next week.
1: Yeah.
2: Whoa.
1: Good job, August. You really brought it this year.
2: Yeah. Keep taking your time.
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0: speeding motorcycle in Fort McMurray. John Tupper has the details.
1: Wood Buffalo RCMP say the driver fled two attempted traffic stops on consecutive days, including one on Highway 63, where he was allegedly traveling more than 200 kilometers an hour. Officers later found the motorcycle and driver at an associated address. The motorcycle was seized. For Harvard Media News, I'm John Tupper.
0: A 23-year-old Fort McMurray man is facing four counts of sexual interference following an incident at a Parsons Creek skate park. John Tupper explains.
1: Wood Buffalo RCMP say he was arrested after officers received a 911 call on August 24th. He's been released with conditions and is scheduled to appear in court on September 2nd. His name is being withheld in anticipation of a publication ban. For Harvard Media News, I'm John Tupper.
0: Efforts to reduce illegal dumping are behind a proposed change to residential landfill fees in Wood Buffalo. The RMWB says free household waste disposal could encourage proper drop-off, reduce litter cleanup costs, and keep neighborhoods cleaner. Council has also asked administration to propose higher penalties for littering. Existing landfill charges will continue until the required bylaw amendment receives approval. High school transit service is changing for some Fort McMurray students this fall. The RMWB says school route 403 to Father Patrick Mercredi has been canceled, while routes 302 and 303 will provide combined morning service to Ecole McTavish. Dedicated school buses will continue operating on school days alongside regular transit routes. A feasibility review is underway for a possible dirt bike track in Anzac. RMWB Council approved a notice of motion directing administration to study the proposal and gauge community interest. The review will consider safety, location, environmental effects, and potential costs. Administration must report its findings to Council no later than the October 13th meeting. You can always access your local and Canadian news by downloading our app or visiting play1037.ca. That's what's trending on Play. I'm Denis Conroy.
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0: I'm Denis Conroy with your look at sports. The Saskatchewan Roughriders are getting set for a big Saturday at Mosaic Stadium, looking to snap a two-game skid against the Toronto Argonauts. The 6-4 Riders have added receiver Shamar Bridges, while Samuel Amilis is on the six-game injured list. Family Day Carnival festivities include a football showcase, the Junior Rider Cheer Squad, and a post-game field celebration. Meanwhile, the Blue Jays are back home tonight, opening a three-game series with Seattle. Toronto is 65-70 after getting crushed 13-2 by Kansas City last night, while the Mariners come in at 64-70. On the basketball court, the Toronto Tempo visit the Las Vegas Aces tonight. Toronto is 11-27, while Vegas is 26-13 and has already clinched a playoff spot. And on the tennis court, Bianca Andreescu is still fighting for a U.S. Open main draw spot after rain delayed her qualifying final. That's your look at sports. I'm Denis Conroy.
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0: Tonight will be partly cloudy with a 30% chance of showers this evening and a risk of a thunderstorm early on, low 9 degrees. Tomorrow, mix of sun and cloud with 30% chance of showers through the morning and early afternoon, high 20 degrees. Tomorrow night, clear skies with a low of 9 degrees. And on Sunday, we can expect cloudy periods developing throughout the day with a high of 24 degrees.
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1: The full moon is tonight. 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Do you ever do that, Ryder?
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2: This sounds stupid. 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
1: Fine. 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
1: I'm Denis Conroy. Here's what's trending on Play. Artificial intelligence is raising concerns about homework and classroom skills in Alberta schools. A poll commissioned by the Fraser Institute found 48.4% of responding grades 6 to 12 teachers believe more than half of their students use AI for homework. Teachers estimated 54.7% of those students were using the technology to complete their work for them. A Fort McMurray man is facing four charges after a motorcycle allegedly fled police twice. John Tupper with more.
2: Would Buffalo RCMP say 20-